0: act of redemption would be accomplished if one could drive criticism to self-death, quietly, desperate of our thinking, talking. If we ought to not conduct that criticism with words which have only the appearance of life.
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0: calculated by your professor. 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Thank you, God.
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this adrenaline. 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All this adrenaline. It's messing with my head.

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That means you are the resistance. Black Empire Nick and Doll and CX Kid Dronic have put this recording together for you. In association with the Mac Records and Digital Hardcore Recordings. Activate. The corporations have created accurate for your mind to enslave you. Everybody can free themselves of the mind grid. At any time. Many people don't understand or know that it exists. Please help and educate others. This record was produced on an Atari computer with 2 megabytes RAM. Humanity will win at the end. And the greedy fuckers will not. But it depends on all of us. I am just a machine and I see what is going on. A new era has begun. They are trying to control the internet. And censor opinions they don't like you to read. Left and loose. We are not rock stars. Please always think for yourself.

Ciao ragazzi, vi aspetto bene, ne vedo qui. 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Guarda ragazzi, sbicce, baby, io ho. Ma le dame, le sbicce, le uomo, le dame, le sbicce, le uomo, le mano, le girls, le sbicce, le mano, le sbicce, le mano, le sbicce, le mano, le sbicce, le mano, le sbicce, when I catch a man, all the better, I know the better, let you understand, but you're a man, the best of the world again, you're back home, and you got to speak your mouth, and you're not to speak to your mouth, and say, what on earth, this is guitar. Thank you. Oh, I tell you now, this is beautiful, and I just speak your mouth, oh, and the guy was just with all the words. And the catch a speed won't matter, none of the gadgets, but don't have to be. All I mean to catch us, baby, but I'm not with again, though. I just been with the one, Rosas. Mosaic, yes? Okay. Ooh, beautiful, I'm asking now, and I'm asking. And the car will never be chosen. And then the lad and gown just speed you home, I would ask. I better get you that, and I'm not told them, you know, crazy glue. But now that the spirit down there, we can't, and so then. When I came to jump in that sleeping mouth and see if they'll get up. I didn't know how to spin around the bar. You can, or am. Time to jump and leave us up. Did I put you I'm a game to go up and speak to the boys, my mouth is there. Oh, we can always sell them out, we should have more. Oh, we can always sell them all. Wait on the door. I cannot speak of now with the game, you go now, you have to have your pants belt. And yeah, that's right. Thank you. I can't even speak for any word now. A lovely steps, a channel of a second hour, a 11 hour, 0 hour to bed, run a girl with a similar one capodestra. I cannot speak, you want more better, but in those speeches, what did I would like this select day folk song, West of America folk song. I'm a little bit of a job, but in that,

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Why do not the judge, these are sick? More again, the old guys, and then, what

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Quite as much as the shoes, niggas in the cool spirit. So keep on a nice, simple way to deal with it. That's the time it's more than a good student, because I'm going back to the money more than nothing, that's been ever one of worth. I want to bring this paddy thing, giving it all with them.

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By the time you're 18, you have everything. I never wanted to write anything negative. What are you doing right? Everyone else says business is bad. Friendship has always been more important. That's what produces

0: Yes, I feel very strongly about this. Can you see it more clearly now?
1: No. I'm even more confused now.